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1: What you need to do is be thankful for the life you got, you know what I'm saying? Stop looking at what you ain't got, start being thankful for what you do got. Let's get it to him, baby girl.

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Then my friend Michelle called me on the phone, and so I went to the club Saturday night, to the club Sunday.

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1: 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A legjobb zenék. What up?
2: It's your boy TQ, still keeping it gangsta around the world. With my girl Sarah. Brand new deep.